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2: A Labour MP says she's suing Elon Musk's ex-AI after its chatbot tool Grok was used to create fake images of her. Jess Asato was shown in a bikini by Grok, and the Lustoft MP said she filed a claim at the High Court on Wednesday. She aims to seek accountability for the design choices that allowed the tool to create such images. A consultation to pick the animals featuring on the new banknotes has been launched. The Bank of England says we can pick from animals native to the UK, ranging from sharks to butterflies. Victoria Cleland is the Bank of England spokesperson.
3: We're really keen to hear the public's views. We'll then review those, decide on the four animals that will be the key feature, and then we'll start designing them in alongside security features.
2: Tennis and women's world number one Aryna Sabalenka lost the last 10 games of her match with Dana Schneider to crash out of the French Open at the quarter-final stage. In a major meltdown, Sabalenka said she feels like quitting tennis. That's the latest from Radio News Hub. I'm Jonathan Deutsch.
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5: 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Today's expected to start mostly dry and partly cloudy, with a few scattered showers developing for a time in the afternoon. Looking at a high of 17 degrees. Bored? 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
5: 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And then from 10am there's even more laugh out loud moments as members of the team pop into the show. 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

0: And here's your What's On guide with Newport City Radio. Big Yellow Tambourine Man Band is at the Riverfront on Thursday, the 4th of June. The talented five-piece band will play some of the best and most iconic songs from Joni Mitchell and Bob Dylan. Doors open at 7:30pm with tickets priced at £30. A Star Wars improv show is at the Riverfront on Thursday, the 4th of June. Award-nominated stand-up and improviser John Hipkiss brings the perfect combination of fandom and comedy to the stage. The show starts at 8pm with tickets priced at £14. That was your What's On Guide with Newport City Radio. 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
3: Labour MP Jessa Sarto says she's suing Elon Musk XAI over the design of its Grok chatbot tool after it was used to create fake images of her in a bikini. The Lowestoft MP said she filed a claim at the High Court on Wednesday in a bid to seek accountability for the design choices that allowed Grok to create such images. A dolphin, a fox and a shark are among the animals that could appear on banknotes. The Bank of England wants people to give their views on a selection of wildlife that will appear on the next series of 5, 10, 20 and £50 notes. Here's Victoria Cleland from the Bank of England.
4: So we wanted to make sure that they were species native to the UK, things that people could recognise, things that would symbolise the UK, but also trying to get a good mix of different types of animals, different types of movement to show on the banknotes, and also different habitats.
3: Finally, tennis, and Aryna Sabalenka says she feels like quitting the sport after a remarkable meltdown, losing to Diana Schneider in the French Open quarterfinals. That's the latest from Radio News Hub. I'm Jonathan Deutsch.
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7: 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Today's expected to start mostly dry and partly cloudy, with a few scattered showers developing for a time in the afternoon. Looking at a high of 17 degrees. Bored? 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
6: 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Not New South Wales. Not New York. Not Newcastle. 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
1: Hello, hello too. The Camembert Caper is at the Dolman Theatre from the 10th to the 13th of June. Newport Playgoers Society present a comedic story of René Artois and the French Resistance as they try to outwit the Germans and recover 50,000 francs hidden in Camembert. Performances start at 7:15pm with an additional Saturday performance at 2pm. Tickets are priced at £15. Roger Stone Festival is at the Welfare Grounds on Sunday, the 21st of June. 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The event is from 11am.
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3: A Labour MP says she's suing Elon Musk's ex-AI after its chatbot tool Grok was used to create fake images of her. Jessa Sarto was shown in a bikini by Grok, and the Lustoft MP said she filed a claim at the High Court on Wednesday. She aims to seek accountability for the design choices that allowed the tool to create such images. A consultation to pick the animals featuring on the new banknotes has been launched. The Bank of England says we can pick from animals native to the UK, ranging from sharks to butterflies. Victoria Cleland is the Bank of England spokesperson.

0: tennis and women's world number one Aryna Sabalenka lost the last 10 games of her match with Dana Schneider to crash out of the French Open at the quarter-final stage. In a major meltdown, Sabalenka said she feels like quitting tennis. That's the latest from Radio News Hub. I'm Jonathan Deutsch.
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2: 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Today's expected to start mostly dry and partly cloudy, with a few scattered showers developing for a time in the afternoon. Looking at a high of 17 degrees. Bored? 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
5: 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And then from 10am there's even more laugh out loud moments as members of the team pop into the show. Expect daily dilemmas and our three quizzes, Website Wednesday, Big News versus Fake News and The Game with No Name. 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

0: Here's your What's On guide with Newport City Radio. The March Violets are at Le Pub on Tuesday, the 23rd of June. The March Violets are a pioneering post-punk and goth band from Leeds. Doors open at 7:30pm with tickets priced at £17. Yuzu is playing at the Cab on the 6th of June. They are being supported by Bad Sam. 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
2: Labour MP Jessa Sarto says she's suing Elon Musk XAI over the design of its Grok chatbot tool after it was used to create fake images of her in a bikini. The Lowestoft MP said she filed a claim at the High Court on Wednesday in a bid to seek accountability for the design choices that allowed Grok to create such images. A dolphin, a fox and a shark are among the animals that could appear on banknotes. The Bank of England wants people to give their views on a selection of wildlife that will appear on the next series of 5, 10, 20 and 50 pound notes. Here's Victoria Cleland from the Bank of England.
3: So we wanted to make sure that they were species native to the UK, things that people could recognise, things that would symbolise the UK, but also trying to get a good mix of different types of animals, different types of movement to show on the banknotes, and also different habitats.
2: Finally, tennis, and Aryna Sabalenka says she feels like quitting the sport after a remarkable meltdown, losing to Diana Schneider in the French Open quarterfinals. That's the latest from Radio News Hub. I'm Jonathan Deutsch.
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5: 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Today's expected to start mostly dry and partly cloudy with a few scattered showers developing for a time in the afternoon. Looking at a high of 17 degrees. Bored? 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

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You got you a partner,

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0: And here's your What's On guide with Newport City Radio. Rowan Sinita is at Le Pub on Friday, the 5th of June. She is an indie folk artist who writes songs about personal grief, queer love, and her Welsh upbringing. She's being supported by Daisy May and Megan Davis. Doors open at 7:30 p.m. with tickets priced at £7. Big Yellow Tambourine Man Band is at the Riverfront on Thursday, the 4th of June. The talented five-piece band will play some of the best and most iconic songs from Joni Mitchell and Bob Dylan. Doors open at 7:30 p.m. with tickets priced at £30. 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
3: Nigel Farage has defended his response to the murder of Henry Novak, saying the public should respond with pure cold rage. It's after he drew criticism from Sir Keir Starmer, who branded the language as unforgivable. But the Reform UK leader says divisions will get worse without steps to change police culture. Hundreds of women with hard-to-treat ovarian cancer could benefit from a new life-extending drug on the NHS in England from today. The new targeted therapy will be offered to patients whose disease has stopped responding to standard chemotherapy. Professor Frankie Sors is from NHS England.
4: So it's fantastic news for the women who are going to be eligible for the new drug. On the other hand, it is the first of, I hope, many new drugs, because this is only available for people with a very specific type of cancer.
3: One in three employers could start making redundancies by the start of next year. That's according to a survey by ACAS, who are calling on businesses to look at all possible avenues first. And the biggest dormant black hole ever recorded has been detected by scientists. From Radio News Up, I'm Frankie Hess.
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7: 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Today's expected to start mostly dry and partly cloudy, with a few scattered showers developing for a time in the afternoon. Looking at a high of 17 degrees. Bored? 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
5: 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And then from 10am there's even more laugh out loud moments as members of the team pop into the show. 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

0: And here's your What's On guide with Newport City Radio. A Star Wars improv shows at the Riverfront on Thursday, the 4th of June. Award-nominated stand-up and improviser John Hipkiss brings the perfect combination of fandom and comedy to the stage. The show starts at 8 p.m. with tickets priced £14. Hello, Hello 2, the Camembert Caper, is at the Dolman Theatre from the 10th to the 13th of June. Newport Playgoers Society present a comedic story of René Artois and the French Resistance as they try to outwit the Germans and recover 50,000 francs hidden in Camembert. Performances start at 7:15 p.m. with an additional Saturday performance at 2 p.m. Tickets are priced at £15. That was your What's On guide with Newport City Radio. 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
3: Nigel Farage has defended his response to the murder of Henry Novak after saying the public should respond with pure cold rage. The Prime Minister had this to say in the Commons yesterday.
4: They make a simple plea of us as human beings to please not exploit that. That is their plea to us. His response has been to appeal for rage.
3: Conservative leader Kemi Badenoch also says the discourse should not be about politics. The Reform UK leader says division will get worse without steps to change police culture. For the first time in 20 years, a new treatment for resistant ovarian cancer is being offered to patients in England. In trials, the treatment extended patients' lives by almost 4 months more than chemotherapy. MI5 are warning that Chinese spies are targeting UK government and military staff on job websites to get access to information. The agency says they use popular sites like LinkedIn and Indeed. And Molly May and Tommy Fury have had their second child. From Radio News Hub, I'm Frankie Hersein.
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6: 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Today's expected to start mostly dry and partly cloudy with a few scattered showers developing for a time in the afternoon. Looking at a high of 17 degrees. Bored? 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

We are getting ready for the breakfast shake-up today on What Would You Do? Your mate's got a brand new haircut. They think it looks great. You completely disagree. What are you going to do? Are you going to tell them? Or are you going to come up with something more fun and interesting and silly for me? That would be great if you could do that. Really appreciate it. We're on Facebook, Instagram and TikTok. We posted the video last night, so you can click and comment from there, and I'll give you the WhatsApp number in just a couple of seconds time. Okay, let's do this at 7:42. It is Thursday morning, Love Life Music Awards Day on Newport City Radio. I'm going to get you moving with Roman Taxis. Don't take a chance. Book in advance on 400071. Right, on the trains. No major issues to say about and just one bad boy. Let's see what we got. Transport for Wales, Cardiff Central, 2 minutes past nine, name 909. And then you could have gone on the trains then until 9:38 this morning. On the roads, no problems being reported by Newport Bus on X. A48M, looking good. A449, also clear this morning, but what about the M4? We're on the traffic cameras, so you don't need to be. We're scanning Dane through Newport, Dane to Corriton and Cardiff, crossing over and driving back up the other side. Let's have a quick look for you. So my screen is saying Junction 27 Highcross to 24 Caldrep. Not experiencing that problem, it's looking good. From runway to Roman, book your airport ride now with Roman Taxis. And as always, if you spot a problem that I don't know about, message me for free. The number I promised you on WhatsApp is 0796710 9958.

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0: same back to 2014 Chronics. Here Comes Trouble. We are getting ready for the breakfast shake-up this morning from 8 o'clock. What would you do? Your friend's got a really bad haircut. They think it's great. You disagree. What are you going to do? You're going to ignore it? Are you going to lie? Or would you be really truthful or something in between? Be great to hear from you this morning. We're on Facebook, Instagram and TikTok. Click on last night's video and comment from there. And of course, WhatsApp 07967109958.
1: 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Yuzu is playing at the Cab on the 6th of June. 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
2: Nigel Farage says division in Britain will get worse without a change in police culture, defending his comments that we should feel pure cold rage over the death of Henry Novak. The Prime Minister had this to say in the Commons yesterday.
3: Exploiting this tragedy to create grievance and division would be wrong in any circumstances, but to do it when the family are expressly saying, please don't, is unforgivable. Yeah. It shows exactly who he is.
2: A new treatment for ovarian cancer is being rolled out for the first time in 20 years. The drug will be for patients with specific types of ovarian cancer whose disease doesn't respond to chemotherapy. Pregnant women suffered huge delays of up to 190 hours when being induced at Glasgow's Queen Elizabeth University Hospital due to a lack of staff. The hospitals say they are working on addressing these issues and investing millions into staffing. And Sir David Beckham will be immortalised on the Hollywood Walk of Fame. Victoria and even Tom Cruise will be giving a speech at the ceremony. From Radio News Hub, I'm Frankie Hersine.
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0: Let's take a look at your weather report by our friends at Newport City Council. Further show today, heavy at times with a risk of hail and thunder. It's going to be another windy one. It's a high of 17 and a low of 9 overnight. But head to whatsoncityofnewport.co.uk for lots of things that you can do. It's Love Live Music Awards Day on Newport City Radio. 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

0: Nay, call me a fashion fussy, begin the breakfast shake-up on Love Live Music Awards Day. Not only that, but we've got to say happy birthday to all the team at SF Accounts. Happy 8th birthday, guys. Played you Calvin Harris, Disciples, Hey Deeply's Your Love, and China Black, Search, and haven't heard that for absolutely ages. What a tune. Good morning, how you doing? You alright? It's Lamsey with you until 10 o'clock this morning. Gonna wrap up an hour early so we can get all packed up and ready to go to Roger Stone to Tiny Rebel for this year's Love Live Music Awards. 18 awards, 7 musical acts. And JD Deems DJing as well, brilliant. It's gonna be an amazing night. You can still get your tickets now from the website, newballcityradio.org. Don't worry if your QR code isn't working. It's okay, we got you covered, okay? We got a list. You've got until 2 o'clock to get your tickets, all right? And yes, you can pay on the door, but it's easy if you buy online, okay? Takes the pressure off us a little bit. Okay, so this is what we got planned for you then. 9:30 this morning, got a little bit of nerd chat for you from last night's indie show. Catch up with all things geek with Luke and Stephen. It'll be about 9:30. 8:33 this morning, big news! Basically, stuff I found on socials and I think you need to know. Before that, I'm going to give a spin of the record of the week this week. Very much enjoying playing this one, Harry and the Midnight Cannibals. And Do You Want It? Will play around 8:30. And of course, we're keeping you moving this morning with Roman Taxi. So far, not too bad, not many naughty trains, no issues on the buses. A48M and the A449 behaving as we speak. Even the M4 is looking good, but anything can change in the next 109 minutes, so we're all over it, okay? And today, it's just me and you. I've given everybody the morning off. I said, right, you guys have a lie in. I'll go and do the breakfast show because I really, really love it. Not that they don't, they love it too, but you know, you got to be fair. I said, right, and you get ready for the Love Live Music Awards tonight. So it's just me and you, basically, which is how we began, really, isn't it, 2 years ago. Okay. What would you do on a Thursday? The dilemma is this. Your best mate has got a brand new haircut. They think it looks amazing. You completely disagree. What are you going to do about it? Now, it's very easy to say yes or no or whatever, but I need something really silly this morning, ideally, okay? See what you can do for me. Sarah's mentioning, saying, morning, lambs. Morning, Sarah. She's saying, I'd say nothing and hope they don't ask. If they ask, I'm saying, it's different, and changing the subject. I think I'm probably more like Sarah. I'm probably like going, interesting. Yeah. Dan's Brawl. Morning, Dan. Danny boy. He said, I'd take a photo and tell them it's all for memories. They figure it out eventually. Evil. Evil, Dan, evil. Excuse me, what would you do this morning? Your mate's got a really awful haircut. Are you telling them? Are you lying? What are you going to do? Make them silly, make them daft, send them in on WhatsApp 07967 109958 and on Facebook, Instagram and TikTok. Easy.
1: Still to come.
0: Oh, not so easy. Here we go. While you're doing that, I'm just going to give away some Lamsey points this morning just for fun. Brian loves this bit. Can you name the musicians and the bands that got these songs into the UK? They

0: three of them on this one, so a massive three Lamsey points. Got released in 2013, the song's called Lighters Up. This was the remake in 1991, it was a bit more beatier, where it got to number two. Classic indie band, can you name them? And this is a euphoric trance anthem, just what we need on Love Live Music Awards Day. This got to number three in 2001. Can you name the act on this? I'll play them in full and confirm who they are next on Thursday morning's Breakfast Shake-Up.
1: Oh, it's just good song after good song.
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Hey, that's got the party start this morning. Rave of the Ludlow Music Awards tonight. And also in SF Kings this morning, celebrating their 8th birthday. There you go. On the way, the record of the week from Harry and the Midnight Cannibals. And I'm going to tell you what's happening in big news. In the meantime, you doing this. Your mate's got a really rubbish haircut. What are you going to do? Our Rosie is saying, unfortunately, I have a habit of giving my friends really bad haircuts. So I choose to say it looks great because I know I've messed up. That's the way to go. Nice one, Rosie. Let's do this. 8:23 on a Thursday morning, keeping you moving with Roman Taxis. Don't take a chance. Book in advance on the brand new app. On the trains, no major issues today, babe. Three bad boys. Let's see what we got. Transport for Wales, Cheltenham Spa, 8:24, now 8:28. Great Western, Carmarthen, 8:27, now 8:30. Transport for Wales, Cardiff Central, 9:02, now 9:11. And then you're good to go on the trains then until 12 minutes past 10. On the roads, no problems being reported by Newport Bus on X. 8:48am and the A449 clear, but what about the M4? Let's have a quick scan for you. We're on the traffic cameras on the England-Wales border, driving down to Newport, carrying on to Corriton in Cardiff, crossing over and heading right back up the other side. M4 is looking great this morning, wet but no problems. Tap, book, go. 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And as always, if you spot a problem that I don't know about, message me for free. I'm on WhatsApp. My number is 07967 10 99 58.

Okay, let's confirm those three for you then. Snoop Lion featuring Mavado and Popcorn, Light Us Up. James Sit Down 1991 and Ian Van Dahl, Castles in the Sky, proving there is just good song after good song on Newport City Radio. Coming up in big news, let's see what we got for you this morning, just around 8:30. Wilson and Bay are popping up elsewhere in the city. Where's that going to be? Fancy an ABBA day? We'll tell you where and when. And Liz Wherry's getting a brand new community mural. Going to tell you all about that in about 3 minutes' time. Back to you on this one. Today, what would you do? Your mate's got a really horrendous haircut. Now, luckily, this doesn't apply to me. All my lady friends, all my girlfriends have got beautiful hair. It's all wonderful. And all my mates are bald, so it's fine. So it's not an issue. Their hair is great. Joe D is saying this on TikTok. He's saying you have to tell them, especially they're your best friend, because, you know, they won't be offended. They'll be absolutely fine with it. So nice one, Joe D. I like that one. On WhatsApp, let's pick up Mia. As a fashion person, I have duty of care. I like it. Really thought about this one. Gentle honesty immediately before they go anywhere else in public. I like it. All right, what are you seeing this morning? 07-967-10-99-58 on WhatsApp. We're on Facebook, Instagram and TikTok. Time to get on the record of the week. It's Harry and the Midnight Cannibals. And this is a track called Do You Want It?

0: It's the record of the week this week, Harry and the Midnight Cannibals, and Do You Want It? Gonna get an Harry from the band to introduce her own track tomorrow. I'm not here tomorrow, but I left you lots of voice messages to keep you company because it's the Love Live Music Awards tonight and we got lots to do. It's gonna be a late night. Late night, see the start. Sounds like an advert. Let's do this. Broadcasting live right here from the heart of our city centre in digital stereo. Right now, this is the Breakfast Shake-Up on Newport City Radio. Time for Thursday morning's big news. Basically, stuff I found on social. I think you probably need to know this. This is a great news for coffee lovers. Wilson and Bay Coffee are opening a brand new pop-up at Kingsway Market this weekend. If you think you might have heard the name Wilson and Bay before, they've got a shop on Killian Road, and they're also up at Christchurch Viewpoint as well. I've been there quite a few times. Took Mammy Lammy for a lovely cranberry and cheese sandwich up there, cranberry and brie. Anyway, they're opening the Kingsway Market this weekend from 8 a.m. until 5 p.m. and Sunday from 9:30 a.m. until 4 p.m. If you've not tried Wilson and Bay yet, this is your weekend to get your chance. Kingsway Market, Saturday and Sunday this weekend. Get yourself down there. Next up on Big News, if you're looking for something to do this Saturday daytime, this could be the one for you. The ABBA Day Party is back at Fire and Ice in Newport this Saturday. All your ABBA favourite anthems, disco classics, glitter dancing, feel-good vibes from start to finish. Last year's event was packed, and by all accounts, this year will be even better. Tickets are still available, but selling fast. Head to Fire and Ice, all their social media pages, to grab yours before they go. Dancing Queens, Super Troopers this Saturday, Fire and Ice, Newport. God help the DJ that's got to pick up after that. Oh, yeah. I'll be on straight after. Very much excited. Mike's trying to get down there early and see what's going on. Okay, finally this morning on Big News. It's a really lovely one for the Liz Wherry community this coming Saturday. The Liz Wherry Community Mural Project is launching at Pont Vane Shops in Liz Wherry from 11 a.m. till 2 p.m. Led by local artist Andy O'Rourke, who's responsible for a lot of the designs in Maindy. If you've driven through Maindy over the last year or two, you'll know it's looking very, very cool, very arty. It's a chance for the whole community to come along to share their ideas for a new plan for Pont Vane. No need to book, just drop in Saturday the 6th of June, Pont Vane Shops, Liz Wherry, 11 till 2. Make sure you get involved in that one. If you love what's happening in Maindy, you want to get involved in that. Lovely guy, Andy, as well. He always helps out with Maindy Festival. There you go, that's your big news, don't we? Wow. Let's get back to you then on this. What would you do this morning? Your mate's got a really awful haircut. They think it's great. You know otherwise. You know other people are going to think otherwise. What are you going to do with them? Liam's messaging. Morning, Liam. He's saying, say nothing. Absolutely nothing. Take it to the grave. That's what mates do. Thanks, Liam. Kelly's in this morning as well on WhatsApp saying, I'd let the dog react first. Use that as a conversation opener. Plausible deniability. It was the dog's fault. What are you saying this morning? Make them daft. Make them silly. Your mate's got an awful haircut. What are you going to do? You're going to tell him, or you're going to lie or come up with something daft? I'd take the daft option if I was you. Message me on WhatsApp. It is 07967 10 9958. You can click off the website get to WhatsApp as well, or on Facebook, Instagram and TikTok. See the video and click and comment from there. Still to come. While you're doing that, let's get these tunes on for you this morning. Give away some Lamsey points just for fun. This got to number 4 in 1990, but who are they? The track is called Naked in the Rain. Don't get any ideas, it's throwing it down outside. This got to number 1 in 2009. It's called Fireflies. But can you name the band behind this? I'll give you a Lamsey point for fun if you can. Oh, here we go. It's a laid-back skate punk anthem. Got to number 4 in 2001. Heaven is a half pipe, but which band did it? I'll play them in full and confirm where they are next on Thursday morning's Breakfast Shake-Up.
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1: If I die before I wake, at least in heaven I can skate.

On the way this morning, two songs from local musicians right now on What Would You Do This Morning. Your mate's got a really horrendous haircut. What are you going to do? Ryan saying, Lambs, I need to be really honest. If I was on the pitch, I'd be brutal within 30 seconds. Off the pitch, I'd probably just say, it really suits you and move on. Loving the honesty. And there's messaging on WhatsApp as well saying, Lambs, I'd focus on something positive about it. There's always got to be something, even if it takes a while to find it. Ella, that's a bit of a struggle, that one, but I like what you're saying. All right, let's do this. 8:45, Thursday morning, Love Live Music Awards Day. Let's keep you moving with Roman Taxis. Don't take a chance. Book in advance on their website, romantaxis.co.uk. Okay, on the trains, no major headline news this morning, just a couple of naughty ones. Transport for Wales, Cardiff Central, you're expecting that at 9:02, it'll be with you at 9:13. Great Western, Swansea, 9:24, and they're with you at 9:31. And then you're good to go on the trains then until 10:35. On the roads, no problems being reported by Newport Bus on X. 8:48 AM is looking good. The 8449 is looking clear, but what about the M4? We're at Toll Plaza, driving into Newport, down to Corriton and Cardiff, crossing over and heading right back up the other side. M4 is looking good right now. Friendly, affordable and family run, that's Roman Taxis. And as always, if you spot a problem that I don't know about, message me for free on WhatsApp. The number is 07967 10 99 58.

0: Okay, let's confirm those three for you. Blue Pearl, Naked in the Rain, Owl City, Fireflies, and OPM, Heaven is the Half Pipe. Proving there is just good song after good song on Newport City Radio. 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
1: Still to come.
0: Gonna play you this. It's called Cobra's Nose, and it's by Beto Beto. They are headlining at The Pit on Thursday the 14th of August in Newport. Get to hear this live, hopefully. Gonna get in Tom Parry. This is called Hazy Eyes. He's got a brand new album coming out, so make sure you keep your ears open for that one. Two local musicians, as it should be on Love Live Music Awards Day and every day on The Breakfast Shake-Up.
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0: Two songs, two local musicians, Better Better, The Cobra's Nose. Just a quick note on that, when they played The Pit last year, I didn't see the date on it. There you go. So you need a time machine if you want to go see Better Better at The Pit. And we played you Tom Parry and Hazy Eyes. He has got a brand new album coming out. Next up, more on What Would You Do? Your mate's got a really rubbish haircut. What are you going to say about it? Or are you just going to ignore it? Let me know.
1: 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Yuzu is playing at the Cab on the 6th of June. 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Rowan Sinita is at Le Pub on Friday, the 5th of June. 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That was your What's On Guide with Newport City Radio. 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
0: It's just gone 9 o'clock. 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
2: Nigel Farage has defended his response to the murder of Henry Novak after the Prime Minister branded his comments that we should feel cold rage unforgivable. Speaking on his social media last night, the Reform UK leader says policing culture must change.
3: And it doesn't matter what the Home Secretary, Shabama Mahmood, says when she insists that the police treat everybody equally, from the very top of the police all the way down to the way officers are given race training, they are being told to treat people in this country differently.
2: Reviews found that some Jewish patients and staff in the NHS are suffering in silence, feeling the need to hide their religious identity. The government say they intend to make reforms like anti-racism training. MI5 are warning that Chinese spies are targeting government and military staff on job websites like LinkedIn to get access to information. The Five Eyes powers say they pressure candidates into giving away things the public don't know. And Molly May and Tommy Fury have had their second child. From Radio News Hub, I'm Frankie Hessein.
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0: 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Further shadows will stay heavy at times with a risk of hail and thunder. It's going to be another windy one with a high of 17 and a low of 9. 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

proud. Nick, call me old-fashioned, but that's how you continue the breakfast shake-up on Love Live Music Awards Day. Yes, it's finally here. We're like kids at Christmas. I don't know if I've ever told you, but it's my favourite day of the year because of one thing. I know another thing. And Newport City Radio, I'm kind of responsible for a lot. This one is not one of them. It's all Kim's baby. So wishing the team all the best tonight. I'll be there as well. But if you're coming up to me and you want to know anything, it's no good asking me. I'm the least person that knows anything tonight, and I absolutely love it. It's a very special day. Okay, he played your Flo Rida, Seal, Wild Ones, Matt Ronson, Lily Allen, Oh My God. Good morning, how you doing? You're right. It's Lamsey with you until 10 o'clock. Going to slope off early because we got lots to do before we open the doors at Tiny Rebel Brewery Bar at 6 o'clock tonight for the Love Live Music Awards 2026. So you know what's going to happen? We're keeping it local. We're just outside the Kingsway Centre in Newport this morning, and we're keeping it live at 11 minutes past 9. Still to come, it's good song after good song. Two songs from local musicians. They're brand new ones at the end of this hour. And at 9.30, we'll catch up with Luke and Stephen with this week's Nerd Chat. All the geek news that you need in your life. That'll keep us busy, won't it? Right, here we go then. Cool, so we're keeping you moving with Roman Taxis as well. So far, not too bad. Not many naughty trains, no naughty buses. All good on the A48M and the A449. Even the M4 is behaving itself at the moment. But anything could change in the next 49 minutes, so we're going to watch it together, okay? And this morning, you doing this. What would you do? Your mate's got a really awful haircut. They think it's great. You know otherwise. What are you going to do? Tom sent this in on WhatsApp. He's very evil. He's saying, send them a meme about bad haircuts and see if the penny drops. No direct confrontation needed. That's lethal. That's really bad. Leanne's messaging saying, I'm a hairdresser. I would tell them kindly, professionally, and then I'd offer to fix it. There you go. See? It's all right flagging up a problem, but I really think sometimes you should at least offer one solution. So well done, Leanne. I like that. Jason's saying, at the fire station, it would be merciless to be the one to tell them would take some getting used to. So yeah, like that. Sorry, Jason. I'm sure that made sense. Well, it's one of those days. What are you saying this morning? Let me know, and let me know now. We're on WhatsApp. The number is 07967109958. Message me on WhatsApp. We put the video up last night. There's me. You can see me with my haircut. Click and comment from there on Facebook, Instagram, and TikTok. To come. And while you're doing that, let's give away some Lamsey points just for fun. Can you name the musicians who got these songs inside the UK Top 40? This got released in 2006 and got to number 4. It's called Monster. But who's behind this? A top Welsh band. Dreamy dance pop cover of Womack and Womack's Teardrops. But can you remember the band that got this to number 14 in 1998? A garage tune.

0: soon on Garage Show Day. Except the fact that Jason's going to be with us at the awards. But, you know, don't let that put you off. A vocal house classic got to number 7 in 1987. It's called Internet My Life. Who's behind this? This is really tough. Do you know what? Because I'm feeling generous. Even though it's only one band, you can have two Lamsey points for it. I'll play them in full and confirm who they are next. On Thursday morning's Breakfast Shake-Up.
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On the way, this week's entertainment news in Nerd Chat with Luke and Stephen coming at you very soon. Right now, we're doing this. What would you do? Your mate's got a horrendous hairdo. It's brand new. They love it. You don't. What are you going to say? You're getting creative now. I like this. Chloe's messaging saying, Lambs, I've mentioned that a certain style has been really popular lately and certainly described the opposite of what they've got on their head. Oh, dear. Gareth saying this morning, I'd reference a historical figure who had a similar look and let them draw their own conclusion. Keep them coming this morning, 07-967-10-9958. I'll probably give the number again in a minute. That's our WhatsApp number, which they're coming in on. And of course, you can click on the video last night on Facebook, Instagram and TikTok and comment from there. Okay, let's do this. Keeping you moving. On a Thursday morning with Roman Taxis. Don't take a chance. Book in advance on the brand new app. Okay, here we go. 9:23. On the trains, this is what we got for you. No major issues today, babe, but a lot of naughty ones all of a sudden, so let's quickly run through them. Transport Wales, Cardiff Central, 9:37 will be with you at 9:39. It's not very naughty, is it? Transport Wales, Holyhead, 9:38 now, 9:45. Here's a bad boy. Transport Wales, Cardiff Central, 9:46 now, 9:48. It's not that bad. And then you're good to go on the trains then until 7 minutes past 11. On the roads, no problems being reported by Newport Bus on X. 8:48am, looking good. 8:449, looking good. But what about the M4? We're on the traffic cameras, so you don't need to be. We are scanning down from the England-Wales border at Toll Plaza into Newport, down to Coryton in Cardiff, crossing over and coming right back up the other side. Let's have a quick squeeze for you. M4 looking great this morning. No major issues to tell you about whatsoever. Tap, book, go. Get the Roman Taxis app now on Apple or Google Store today. And as always, if you spot a problem that I don't know about, message me for free. I think you know the number. It's 07967 10 9958.

0: Do you know what? There's only three songs that sum up what we play on Newport City Radio. Those three would be it. The Automatic Monster, Love Station Teardrops, and One Fat Diva, In and Out of My Life. Proving there is just good song after good song on Newport City Radio. Every Wednesday, it's the indie show from 6 o'clock, and it's Luke and Stephen, and sometimes Ethan, and sometimes Danny. But last night, back to basics. Time for your nerd chat, and Luke, I think I'm ready for your question.
1: Are we ready for part one of nerd chat?
0: I absolutely am. Bring it on, mate.
1: Kicking us off this week, Stephen, talk to me about Superman, Man of Tomorrow.
2: Yeah, so we've got some set photos at the moment. The cameras are currently rolling on Man of Tomorrow in Atlanta, Georgia. So we've got a first look at David Collinsworth's Superman and Lex Luthor in his comic accurate war suit. Filmmaker and DC Studio CEO James Gunn muddied the waters regarding how the movie fits into the wider DCU. He said it isn't a direct Superman sequel and previously described Peacemaker Season 2 as a prequel to the film. However, in terms of placement in the franchise, it sits exactly where we suspected after this summer's Supergirl. It does appear, though, that DC is playing out in real time, with Gunn confirming that the story is set in summer 2027, which means, obviously, the Peacemaker has been stuck in Salvation for close to 2 years. It's hard to wonder what the Justice Gang is going to look like. And also, Superman has appeared in TV spots for Supergirl, where one of the scenes was him first meeting with a young Crypto, who unsurprisingly immediately tries to take a bite out of Kara Zor-El's cousin.
1: Yeah. Sticking with the Superman news, talk to me about Lex Luthor's suit.
2: Yeah, so as we just mentioned, but they are in production. We've had some blurry shots, but we've had our best look yet at Nicholas Holt on the set of Man of Tomorrow. He's wearing a fully practical war suit. He was spotted walking around in the armour. Given the bulkiness, it's shocking to see the British actor fully able to move around in the thing. It must be made of incredibly light material. I'm sure they'll CGI it once they've filmed for it. And a stuntman later donned it for a stunt with Lex being thrown through a brick wall by Superman. From there, the Man of Steel stands above the villain and proceeds to lay a beatdown on him. James Gunn could even be seen at one point showing David Collinsworth the best way to deliver those punches to his foe. Early concept art for the film teased a clash between these two, and Superman is bound to be unhappy seeing that Lex is no longer behind bars and now in the employ of Argus. Responding to fans on Threads, he also confirmed that Superman's suit in the sequel is not the exact same one as seen last summer. There's also been some chatter about a truck being used to block onlookers from taking additional photographs, so maybe people are theorising that Diana, Prince or Maxima may intervene in Superman's attack on Lex.
1: Yeah, because that's a very different approach to what we've seen with something like Spider-Man, for example, where they encourage fans to come along and take photos and kind of get involved in the set. This is kind of the complete 180 of
2: I think, because I think what they do, they film so much outside and then they'll go inside and film things. So, yeah, I suppose if you are filming outside, you know, you don't want a situation like you've got, like, with Daredevil as well, that's in production at the moment. You keep on seeing set photos, which we'll come on to from there as well. So, yeah.
1: Yeah, moving on, something that Ethan, who was normally with us on the show, was very excited and was mentioning yesterday was the PlayStation State of Play. They kicked off with a 7-minute trailer of the brand new Wolverine game.
2: Yeah, so ahead of the game's long-awaited release this September, an extended gameplay trailer for Wolverine opened the PlayStation's latest State of Play. Yeah, there's some really brutal moves in there. Is it the but you can see him like riding a motorcycle, but he's crashing into a truck and he's jumping between the two trucks. I thought that was a really good scene. Jean Grey makes an appearance and they sort of teaming up throughout it as well, which I thought was really, really good. Several other mutants appear though, including Omega Red, Leech, Sabretooth and Mystique. The Sentinels show up, while Wolverine's healing factor can also be seen in action. The more damage he takes, the more you see of his adamantium skeleton. Yeah, this feels like a game that's going to push the boundaries of what the PlayStation 5 is capable of, and being another Sony exclusive is a huge win for the platform. There was also a character who looked a lot like, to me, I thought it was Deadpool, but apparently he's been identified as a member of the Hand, so we'll have to see how that fits into the game as well.

0: Are we ready for part two of Near Chat? Kicking us off, Stephen, we have a trailer of a second series of something that was probably one of Marvel's most popular shows, do you think? Animated, anyway?
1: Oh, definitely, yeah. Animated and live action, I would say. Yeah, so, yeah, so about this time last week, wasn't it? It was released. So we got an epic new trailer. We all know now that Marvel Animation's Emmy-nominated series X-Men 97 is going to return to Disney Plus for its second season on July the 1st. Touted as the most watched Disney Plus original animated series based on hours streamed globally, it was a critical hit when it launched in 2024. So in this trailer, we see the full scope of the threat that the mutant heroes will face when they find themselves forced to wage war with Apocalypse. The villain plans to strike the team when it's most vulnerable in the 90s, but he isn't the only threat shown here. The Brood makes an appearance, as does Danger, the living embodiment of the Danger Room, first introduced in Joss Whedon and John Cassaday's astonishing X-Men run. Heaps of cameos too, with X-Factor, Colossus, Rama Tut and Deadpool, who was a transfer morph, all making their appearance. We will get to see comic-accurate costumes as well. They don suits identical those featured in Grant Morrison and Frank Quietly's acclaimed new X-Men series. So does it mean that the show will move past 1997? So I know it's been renewed for another two seasons. So
0: yes.
1: Yeah.
0: At least season four of this show, and yeah, it should be good.
1: Yeah, I can't wait to see that.
0: Something else we kind of touched upon it earlier, something else I'm looking forward to is Daredevil Born Again season three, and we have some more set photos.
1: Yeah, so the latest photos from Daredevil Born Again season three reveal a new look at Luke Cage and Iron Fist, alongside the young Danielle Cage, who I think I mentioned before, grows up to become Captain America in the comics. As first reported, Daredevil Born Again season three is back shooting out in the open in New York. Still no sign of Charlie Cox's Matt Murdock, but the man with a fear behind bars is not hugely surprising. Although Daredevil is probably not to become a supporting character in his own series, the spotlight is put squarely on the heroes for hire, Luke Cage and Danny Rand, also known as Iron Fist. They're joined by future heroes, we said, Danielle Cage and Jessica Jones' daughter, as we said, becomes Captain America. A development of at least a couple of decades off in the MCU if Marvel ever decide to go in that direction. It looks like a nice moment between the trio. Other set photos have also confirmed the Bullseye is nearby, and we've got a first look at the brand new suit, which is like blue and white, and it's got a camera in the kind of the Bullseye on his head. Yeah, really, really good looking suit, and it does look completely comic accurate as well. And also the possibility of Iron Suit fisting up is another mystery. Marvel fans want to know what after the Netflix series dropped the ball with it, will we get to see him in costume?
0: What do you think?
1: Yes, I think he's going to suit up as Daredevil to get him out of jail.
0: Yeah,
1: that's my prediction.
0: It's a very eerie theory.
1: Yeah, we won't find out for another year, but
0: do you think we could see a time jump in this?
1: No, I don't think so.
0: As you mentioned with the daughter that grows up to be, you know, Captain America in the comics.
1: Well, it won't be long. It might be a couple of months, but it won't be, you know, because obviously we know Kingpin comes back. So yeah, I don't know. Yeah, they could do.
0: Mm. Last but not least, Stephen, for this week, talk to me about God of War.
1: Yeah, so God of War, Lofi revealed in epic gameplay trailer. Daredevil Born Again and the Boy Stars lead the cast. It was first reported on GameFragger.com that a new God of War game is coming, albeit not the ones the fans expected. During PlayStation State of Play, Monica Studio confirmed it's been working on the game. Currently, an updated spin-off revolving around Deborah Ann Woll's Faye, obviously from Daredevil. Death was supposed to be at the end, but Laurie Faye, warrior and wife to Kratos, a new adventure is just beginning.
2: Thank you, guys. 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They're going to be letting you in. How nice of them.
3: Still to come.
2: Let's do this. Gonna give away some Lamsey points right now if you can name the musicians that got these songs inside the UK Top 40. This got released in 2004 and got to number 9. It's called Trouble. That's no comment about Luke and Stephen, okay? Smooth R&B anthem for you got released in 2008, the year that Newport City Radio was born. And it got to number 6. Who's he? Oh, yes, taking you back to 1994. It got to number 1. It's called Let Me Be Your Fantasy, but who's behind this one? I'll name them next and play them in full on Thursday morning's Breakfast Shake Up.
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the way this morning, two songs from two local musicians. Right now, you doing this. What would you do? Your mate's got a horrendous hairdo. What are you going to say? Sophie's saying, in nursing, you learn to deliver bad news carefully. I'd use those exact skills. Full compassion, full honesty. Megan's gone for something very similar. I've been trained to give constructive feedback, and this would be the ultimate test of everything that I've learned, wouldn't it? Okay, let's do this. Keeping you moving on a Thursday morning at 9:48 with Roman Taxis. Don't take a chance. Book in advance at romantaxis.co.uk. Okay, here we go. On the trains, no major issues to tell you about and only a handful of naughty ones. Let's see what we got. Gonna give a quick update for you a second. There you go. Transport for Wales, Cardiff Central, 9:43. You're expecting that one. Hopefully be with you about now. Transport for Wales, Cardiff Central, 9:46 with you in about 3 minutes. Cross Country, Cardiff Central, 10:12 now, 10:14. And then you're good to go on the trains until 11:40 this morning. On the roads, no issues being reported by Newport Bus on X. A40, A10 is looking good. A449, equally, it's clear. But what about the M4? We're on the traffic cameras, so you don't need to be. Heading into Newport, down to Corriton in Cardiff, crossing over and heading right back up the other side. Let's have a quick look and see what we got for you. M4 looking great. Shopping trips, festivals, or a big family day out, go the distance with Roman Taxis. And as always, if you spot a problem that I don't know about, message me for free. That WhatsApp number is 0796710 9958.

0: Okay, let's give another two for you then. Pink and Trouble, Neo, Mr. Dependent, and Baby D, Let Me Be Your Fantasy, proving that it's just good song after good song on Newport City Radio. Time to get on some local ones.
1: Still to come.
0: Gonna play Interstellar Boy. This is their brand new track. It's called Underpass. And the lyric video is available on YouTube if you want to sing along to it. Gonna play this one, Morgan Elwee. Very quiet. Two songs, two local musicians on the day that we celebrate local music at the Love Live Music Awards in Rogerstone at Tiny Rebel Brewery Bar. You can still get your tickets until 2 o'clock.
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0: Two very different songs from two very different local musicians, Interstellar Boy and The Pass, and Morgan Alloy. It's the Love Live Music Awards tonight, so we're going to knock off just a little bit early. I've left you some voice messages for tomorrow, and we'll be back on Monday, okay? Can I just say congratulations to all the nominees in the Love Live Music Awards? I can't wait to find out who the winners are. You're all winners in our eyes. The local music scene will be celebrated today at 6 o'clock at Tiny Rebel Brewery Bar in Rogerstone. Get your tickets now. I'll see you over there, okay? Have a brilliant Thursday. Messages left for you tomorrow, and I'll catch you live back here on Monday, 8 o'clock. Do not be late.
1: 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Big Yellow Tambourine Man Band is at the Riverfront on Thursday, the 4th of June. The talented five-piece band will play some of the best and most iconic songs from Joni Mitchell and Bob Dylan. 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

0: Nigel Farage says division in Britain will get worse without change after defending his comments that we should feel pure cold rage over the death of Henry Novak. Speaking on his social media, he says people are fed up.
1: If we don't end two-tier policing, we will turn millions of ordinary, law-abiding citizens against the police and against the authorities in this country. I want us to stop and dampen down anger and strife on our streets.
0: Mr. Keir Starmer has denied the existence of two-tier policing. The Prime Minister is meeting with mayors across England today to tackle those who block new homes and infrastructure from being built. The meeting will focus on maximising the opportunities of the new powers available to directly elected mayors. And it's now thought that the altar stone from Stonehenge could have travelled from northeast Scotland on a glacier before reaching Salisbury Plain. Researchers think that only took it some of the way, though, before it was carried to the site by humans. From Radio News Hub, I'm Frankie Hessein.
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3: 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This afternoon you'll see variable cloud and showers turning widespread and local. This is bringing you a high of 17 degrees. Bored? 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
6: Yes, Naya. Cool, Naya. Who am I? It's just the girl, them sugar. All right. Here, Anna.

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3: 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Tuesday, Change My Mind, What Would You Do and Wrong Answers Only. 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And then from 10am there's even more laugh out loud moments as members of the team pop into the show. Expect daily dilemmas and our three quizzes, Website Wednesday, Big News versus Fake News and The Game with No Name. 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

0: And here's your What's On guide with Newport City Radio. Roger Stone Festival is at the Welfare Grounds on Sunday, the 21st of June. 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The event is from 11 a.m. The March Violets are at Le Pub on Tuesday, the 21st of June. 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Doors open at 7:30 p.m. with tickets priced at £17. That was your What's On Guide with Newport City Radio. 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
2: Two men have been charged following disorder in Southampton on Tuesday. It took place in response to the sentencing of 18-year-old Henry Novak's murder. Alexis Boone is the chief constable of Hampshire Police. He says there is no two-tier policing.
3: I don't recognise two-tier policing. I don't see it. My officers are out there day in, day out, serving all our communities fairly and impartially, very much in accordance with our founding principles, without fear or favour.

0: the resistant ovarian cancer has been offered to patients. In trials, the treatment extended patients' life by almost 4 months more than chemotherapy. And drawings created by John Lennon for what some believe was the world's first rock music video have gone on display in a museum. 10 of them have gone on display at Liverpool Beatles Museum. That's the latest from Radio News Hub. I'm Tanita Sims.
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2: Let's take a look at this afternoon's weather, sponsored by our friends at Newport City Council. This afternoon you'll see variable clouded showers turning widespread and local. This is bringing you a high of 17 degrees. Bored? 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

0: taboo. And here's your What's On guide with Newport City Radio. Big Yellow Tambourine Man Band is at the Riverfront on Thursday, the 4th of June. The talented five-piece band will play some of the best and most iconic songs from Joni Mitchell and Bob Dylan. Doors open at 7:30pm with tickets priced at £30. A Star Wars improv show is at the Riverfront on Thursday, the 4th of June. Award-nominated stand-up and improviser John Hipkiss brings the perfect combination of fandom and comedy to the stage. The show starts at 8pm with tickets priced at £14. That was your What's On Guide with Newport City Radio. 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
2: Sir Starmer has accused Elon Musk of trying to whip up division in the UK. It's over 18-year-old Henry Novak's murder. He says Britain needs to assert who we are as reasonable, tolerant people.
3: I've tried to do a relations case as being proud of him. What may must be going through? Yes, we need to answer those questions. I think it's right. I'm alert. There may need to be changes. We shouldn't shy away from that, not for

0: Southampton on Tuesday. That took place in response to the sentencing of 18-year-old Henry Novak's murder. Next, hundreds of women with hard-to-treat ovarian cancer could benefit from a new life-extending drug on the NHS from today. That's the first new addition to NHS treatment in over 20 years. And ministers are calling for input on boosting the rollout of community batteries. It would allow multiple homes to access stored electricity. That's the latest from Radio News Hub. I'm Tanita Sims.
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3: 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This afternoon, you'll see variable clouded showers turning widespread and local. This is bringing you a high of 17 degrees. 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
1: A Star Wars improv shows at the Riverfront on Thursday, the 4th of June. Award-nominated stand-up and improviser John Hipkiss brings the perfect combination of fandom and comedy to the stage. The show starts at 8 p.m. with tickets priced at £14. Hello, Hello 2, the Cannon Bear Caper is at the Dolman Theatre from the 10th to the 13th of June. Newport Playgoers Society present a comedic story of René Artois and the French Resistance as they try to outwit the Germans and recover 50,000 francs hidden in Camembert. Performances start at 7:15 p.m. with an additional Saturday performance at 2 p.m. Tickets are priced at £15.
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3: Keir Starmer will meet the family of murdered student Henry Novak, whose treatment by police has triggered a political row. The private meeting will take place in Downing Street this afternoon. The Prime Minister has urged politicians to heed Novak's family's calls, not to use the case to cause disturbances.
4: Do you think there are questions like how do allegations of racism, accusations of racism, inform police decisions in cases like this? We do need to ask those questions.

0: 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For the first time in 20 years, a new treatment for resistant ovarian cancer is being offered to patients. 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
2: 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This afternoon you'll see variable clouded showers turning widespread and local. This is bringing you a high of 17 degrees. Bored? 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
4: 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Expect daily dilemmas and our three quizzes, Website Wednesday, Big News versus Fake News, and The Game with No Name. 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

0: 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Rogerstone Festival is at the Welfare Grounds on Sunday, the 21st of June. 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The event is from 11 a.m. The March Violets are at Le Pub on Tuesday, the 21st of June. The March Violets are a pioneering post-punk and goth band from Leeds. 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
2: Keir Starmer is meeting the family of murdered student Henry Novak, whose treatment by police has triggered a political row. The private meeting is taking place in Downing Street this afternoon. Meanwhile, the Prime Minister is urging politicians to listen to Novak's family's calls, not to use the case to cause disturbances. It comes as he's accused Elon Musk of trying to whip up division in the UK over the murder.
3: It's how we conduct ourselves now that matters, and always remembering what Henry's family is saying, which is, please don't use this to whip up division. It's incredible. They want others never to have to go through this.
2: Next, hundreds of women with hard-to-treat ovarian cancer could benefit from a new life-extending drug on the NHS from today. It's the first new addition to NHS treatment in over 20 years. And drawings created by John Lennon for what some believe was the world's first rock music video have gone on display in a museum. You can see them at Liverpool's Beatles Museum. That's the latest from Radio News Hub and Tinnitusms.
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5: Let's take a look at this afternoon's weather, sponsored by our friends at Newport City Council. This afternoon you'll see variable clouded showers turning widespread and local. This is bringing you a high of 17 degrees. Bored? Head to What's On City of Newport.co.uk for lots of things you can do.
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3: 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Not New South Wales. Not New York. Not Newcastle. 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

0: And here's your What's On Guide with Newport City Radio. Yuzu is playing at the Cab on the 6th of June. They are being supported by Bad Sam. Rowan Sinita is at Le Pub on Friday, the 5th of June. She is an indie folk artist who writes songs about personal grief, queer love, and her Welsh upbringing. She's being supported by Daisy May and Megan Davis. 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That was your What's On Guide with Newport City Radio. 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
3: Keir Starmer has accused Elon Musk of trying to whip up division in the UK. It's over Henry Novak's murder. He said Britain needs to assert who we are as reasonable, tolerant people.
4: Yes, we need to answer those questions. Yes, I think it's right that there may need to be changes. We should shy away from that. That's for one moment. But how we conduct ourselves as politicians is really important. I call all politicians, all politicians.
3: Meanwhile, two men have been charged following disorder in Southampton on Tuesday. It took place in response to the sentencing of 18-year-old Henry Novak's murder. A baby, whom a teacher said had accidentally drowned in a bath in Blackpool, was found not to be wet and to have dry hair, a court has heard. Jamie Varley, who's 37, told police he left his adopted 13-month-old son, Preston Davey, in the bath for 2 or 3 minutes before returning to find him submerged. And Andoni Iraola has arrived on Merseyside to finalise the details on his appointment as Liverpool's new head coach. From Radio News Hub, I'm Johnny Holmes.
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7: Let's take a look at this afternoon's weather, sponsored by our friends at Newport City Council. This afternoon, you'll see variable clouded showers turning widespread and local. This is bringing you a high of 17 degrees. Bored? 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
3: 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Tuesday, Change My Mind, What Would You Do and Wrong Answers Only. 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And then from 10am there's even more laugh out loud moments as members of the team pop into the show. Expect daily dilemmas and our 3 quizzes, Website Wednesday, Big News versus Fake News and The Game with No Name. 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

0: And here's your What's On guide with Newport City Radio. Big Yellow Tambourine Man Band is at the Riverfront on Thursday, the 4th of June. The talented five-piece band will play some of the best and most iconic songs from Joni Mitchell and Bob Dylan. Doors open at 7:30pm with tickets priced at £30. A Star Wars improv show is at the Riverfront on Thursday, the 4th of June. Award-nominated stand-up and improviser John Hipkiss brings the perfect combination of fandom and comedy to the stage. The show starts at 8pm with tickets priced at £14. That was your What's On Guide with Newport City Radio. 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
3: Keir Starmer will meet the family of murdered student Henry Novak, whose treatment by police has triggered a political row. The private meeting will take place in Downing Street this afternoon. The Prime Minister has urged politicians to heed Novak's family's calls not to use the case to cause disturbances.
4: There are questions like, how do allegations of racism inform police decisions in cases like this? We do need to ask those questions.
3: New guidance on single-sex spaces is unworkable and unjust, the chairwoman of the Women and Equalities Committee has said. The Equality and Human Rights Commission statutory guidance, published in May, confirmed that single-sex spaces must be on the basis of biological sex. Manchester City are considering legal action after Real Madrid presidential candidate Enrique Riquelme claimed he would sign Erling Haaland if elected. The Spanish businessman made the remarks during a television appearance on Wednesday as he promoted his bid to become Real Madrid's president. And the Princess of Wales has joined in a hospital cancer ward celebration for a young mother who completed her chemotherapy treatment. From Radio News Hub, I'm Johnny.
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6: Let's take a look at this afternoon's weather, sponsored by our friends at Newport City Council. This afternoon you'll see variable clouded showers turning widespread and local. This is bringing you a high of 17 degrees. Bored? 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

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The Canon Bear Caper is at the Dolman Theatre from the 10th to the 13th of June. Newport Playgoers Society present a comedic story of René Artois and the French Resistance as they try to outwit the Germans and recover 50,000 francs hidden in Camembert. 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Tickets are priced at £15. Roger Stone Festival is at the Welfare Grounds on Sunday, the 21st of June. 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

It's just gone 6 p.m. Are you ready for another big show from Newport's best DJs? Right here, we're broadcasting live from the heart of the city centre. Right now, this is The Metal Kettle with Ethan, Danny, EJ and Eve. We're with you live every Thursday at 6 p.m. and repeated again on Sunday at 10 p.m. We're on your smart speaker, we're on your smartphone, we're with you on DAB Radio, and with you on NewportCityRadio.org, where you can even listen again.

0: And welcome back to another week of The Metal Kettle. And it's a different voice this week. I've taken over. I haven't just taken over. Danny's still here. He's still here.
1: I am.
0: And of course, joined with us is EJ.
2: Yeah, I'm still here.
0: And of course, Eve's returned.
3: I'm back.
0: And yeah, we're back for another week. We've got plenty of new music from the likes of... Danny, who have we got new music from?
1: We've got music from everyone this week.
0: We've got a whole hour, basically.
1: It's a lot.
0: Yeah, we've got a lot of new music. But we're going to kick off with some picks for this week. So Danny, you've picked Slipknot this week.
1: Yes.
0: What's your reasons for picking The Devil and I?
1: Well, I've been listening to it for like the good part of like a week and a half now. And this just hits home because like this is one of the tracks that we would play on the original iteration of the rock and the metal show.
0: Before my time.
1: When I started with the radio.
0: How many years ago was that?
1: About 10, 11 years ago.
0: You're only 24, aren't you?
1: Yeah. We'll go with that.
0: This is Slipknot with The Devil and I.

0: Breaking Benjamin with Something Wicked, and that was my choice for this week. It's been on a constant replay since it's released, and Breaking Benjamin, I was just saying to everyone that they're such a nostalgic band for me now, by finding them from playing Halo back in the day. I think it was Halo 3, I think. I can't remember which one.
1: That's another band that we play a lot on.
0: Yeah.
1: Rock and metal show.
0: They're definitely
2: it's
0: reoccurring.
2: It's got to be done.

0: And that was Gideon with their track, newest track, 4x4, which I can't remember what it came out now, but that's been I can't remember where I saw it from. I saw it on Instagram, I think. It was like on an advert. But
1: I think you see all of your music on Instagram at this point.
0: Yeah, it's so good for Instagram. I feel like now has been so good for putting music out there.
2: I think that's how I've been curating shows for the last 2 months.
0: Because literally, I'll be like doom scrolling through Instagram, being like, real. Ooh, what's this band that's got an advert for? I'll click on that and then.
2: In fact, I think the new music for today, I found. Well, it's some of it is for this week, some of it is from last week.
0: Yeah.
2: But the new music that I got for today was from doom scrolling Instagram.
0: See, sometimes doom scrolling can be good.
1: The algorithm knows.
0: Always. It does.
2: It does.
0: They're too good these days.
3: Not to say I like rock music.
0: Yeah.
3: It's not to say when you listen to rock music, it doesn't matter if you're screaming in the music. Just don't pretend you're the character on the music.
0: But now it is time for Shot with a Dart. And of course, we've just got Danny throwing multiple darts. He's throwing darts everywhere at the walls. I wish we had a camera in here just for
2: yes.
1: It was just very so we could aggressive.
0: See it. Highly aggressive. The walls are falling down in here. Anyways, up first though, we've got. Of course, this week we are in Netherlands, and we won't tell you where we're going next, just quite yet, because we haven't spun the wheel yet. But up next though, starting us off even, we've got Heidevolk with Valhalla Wacht, and then we've got Prey by For I Am King.

That was Pray by For I Am King, another Dutch band, but we're not quite finished. We do have one more, and I'm looking forward, Dan, to seeing where we're going, because I know you may be spinning the wheel soon, but we won't get there yet. But up next, we've still got After Forever with Equally Destructive.

0: After Forever with Equally Destructive. That wraps up Shot with a Dart. But Danny, you said, who was the vocalist for them again?
1: Flor Jansson, who is the current vocalist of Nightwish.
0: Okay, yeah.
1: Cause so that's why I wanted to put that band in, because I think you said you didn't know who After Forever were.
0: No.
1: They actually took their name from a Black Sabbath song.
0: Oh, okay.
2: Great taste.
0: Yeah. But where are we off to next week?
1: Italy.
0: Very nice. We're going to be... do you reckon next week we should get some pizza in?
1: I think so.
0: Absolutely.
1: Yes.
0: Pizza, EJ?
3: Yeah, yes, pizza, yes. And be like Mario.
4: It's cool. Me, Mario.
0: We'll definitely get
1: Mario's there.
0: Oh, yeah, of course, yeah, I forgot, yeah. Oh, my Lord. You can tell I haven't looked at the website for a while.
3: And you're Dark Lord Luigi.
1: I'm Wario.
2: That implies that you're Ethan's evil self. I don't know how to feel about that.
1: But, maybe.
3: And Eve is Princess...
2: Princess Peach?
3: Yeah.
2: You could never catch me wearing that much pink.
0: But before we get to this week's Project Metal featured artist of the week, we've got Thornhill with Mercia.

0: Thornhill with Mercia. But now it is time for this week's Project Metal Featured Artist of the Week. If you know who it is, let us know on WhatsApp at 07967 109958. That's 07967 109958. And we'll let you know on air if you got it right. But up next, we've got...
1: Still to come.
0: We've got Whatever All Right. Melanchronic. And Ooh Ya Ya. If you know who this is, let us know.
2: It's just good song after good song.
1: Newport City Radio.

0: And that wraps up this week's Project Metal Featured Artist of the Week. And Danny and Eve, you've both got some information about these.
1: We have, yeah. So, forged in Berlin by brothers Felix and Paul, they emerged from a shared vision to define metalcore's expectations. They completed their current lineup in 2017 with their vocalist Alexander, and they honed a sound marked by emotional gravity and fearless genre fusion.
2: Their recent era has seen a bold sonic evolution. Singles like Wheel of Fortune, Whatever Alright, and the explosive are charged with raw aggression, groove-heavy riffs, slick rap-infected, inflected even, hooks, but infected would be good just as well because it's awesome music, and even touches of 80s synths and R&B.
1: They've become a bit of a reactor's favourite in the online metalcore scene, with really great coverage from some big hitters in the scene like Metal Burb, Bogdan HXC, and many more. Their tracks have become really popular and sparked hype across YouTube, TikTok, Reddit, and beyond, with fans calling them the definition of underrated and praising the visceral depth of songs like Mass Rapido.
2: So this week's Project Metal Artist of the Week is, drumroll, Vianova.
0: Yes, and they are such a phenomenal band. I feel like last year their album Hit It was without a doubt for me top three, or even potentially top two for me, for just how original it sounded. It was like one of the first albums in a while that properly caught my ear and was like, damn, this is pretty good and pretty new sounding.
1: I really love the intro of that last one. It was very calm and chill until all of a sudden it hits you.
0: But don't you worry, we've got another hour of music coming up. We've got plenty more new music, but we're going to finish off this hour with Sortega with their track Revenge, and Throne with Look at Me.

It's just gone 7 p.m. Are you ready for another big show from Newport's best DJs? Right here, we're broadcasting live from the heart of the city centre. Right now, this is the Metal Kettle with Ethan, Danny, EJ and Eve. We're with you live every Thursday at 6 p.m. and repeated again on Sunday at 10 p.m. We're on your smart speaker, we're on your smartphone, we're with you on DAB Radio, and we're with you on NewportCityRadio.org, where you can even listen again.

0: welcome back to the second hour of the Metal Kettle. I'm your host this week. I am Ethan, and I'm here with
1: currently pulling faces.
2: Oh,
0: what's your name? That I'm here with
2: the Dark Lord.
1: Apparently, he's Wario.
2: I'm many people. I have many faces.
3: Yeah,
1: many. But what's the one you're donning right now?
2: I am the Dark Lord.
0: Well, there's a lot of names, but I can't say the names I'd normally call you.
3: I would say Lenny Kravitz.
0: No.
1: That's a compliment.
0: Yeah, definitely.
3: You say he's many faces. Where are you coming from, E-Man Carton, for?
0: But of course, I'm also here with
3: DJ EJ.
0: And of course, returning
1: Eve.
0: And we've got a whole hour of mixed with new music and bands who have either recently announced tours or will be playing very soon. And of course, we kicked off with President, who have announced their tour. Their tickets go on sale tomorrow at 10 o'clock. And they are at the Depot in Cardiff, and they'll be there on the 11th of November. And Kublai Khan with Ant Pile 2, and they'll be at E Plas in Cardiff on the 17th of June. And yeah, it's been... I feel like we had a pretty good first hour.
1: I'd say so, yeah.
0: And if you did miss it, don't worry, you can go back on newportcityradio.org and you can listen again very quickly after the show is done. But up next is Wage War with their song Song of the Swamp, and they're going to be in E Plas on the 15th of January next year with Invent Animate and Windwalkers. This is Wage War with the Song of the Swamp.

0: Invent Animate with Fall Like Rain, and they're also in Cardiff on the 15th of January at E-Plas. And there's up next, though, I think we've got one of the new songs, Danny.
1: Yes, we do.
0: A Perfect Circle by, with their song Starless.
1: This was released yesterday.
0: Oh, really?
1: Yeah.
2: Fresh off the presses.
0: This is A Perfect Circle with their track Starless.

0: Rock Justice and Doro with First in Line. Another new track, Danny.
1: That is. I'm not sure where Rock Justice are from, but they feature Doro, who is known in Germany as the godmother of metal. So yeah, she is awesome. She was the back in the 70s 80s the original lead singer of Warlock.
0: Okay.
2: I was gonna say I was surprised that was a new release, because to me it was giving very like 80s Scorpion kind of like very classic vibes. Very, very much up my alley.
1: Yes.
0: And EJ, how do you think the show's going so far?
3: I'd say it's smashing.
0: Good, good. I like to hear it.
1: And he's lost for words.
3: You can just say, Danny, I'm thinking you're going to be an animal from the Muppets eating that microphone.
2: Oh, on the drums?
3: Yeah.
2: Not in this heat. Are you kidding me?
3: He'd be going, no.
0: And Danny, we've got another new song coming up, Anton Vick with The Edge.
1: Yeah, so this came out on the 22nd, along with the previous song. This is The Edge, and I think it's taken from his upcoming new album, but I'm not sure what the album's called. So I will bring you that information as and when.
0: Anton Vick with The Edge.

the site by Humanity's Last Breath, and they're going to be in Bristol at the end of the year, headlining at the Fleece on the 13th of October, being supported by Viljata, Enterprise, Earth, and Carmen Jacka, who Carmen Jacka just released an amazing album. We don't have anything. Well, actually, no, we played them last week, actually. But they're a phenomenal, phenomenal band. And yeah, we've got plenty, plenty more music coming your way. And up next, though, we've got North Lane with their newest song, Avian, which they're going to be at the Prospect Building supporting Dayseeker in Bristol on the 3rd of December. This is North Lane, Avian.

0: Dayseeker there with Pale Moonlight, and again they will be in the Prospect Building in Bristol on the 3rd of December with North Lane. I can't remember who else there was. There is another one, but I can't remember who it was. But you know the quote "Pale Moonlight," or the quote from the chorus, "The dancing with the devil in the pale moonlight," comes from the Batman film.
1: It comes yes.
0: It comes from which Batman is it? It's the Tim Burton's Batman. No. 89. Yeah. And
2: you can't see it, but EJ is doing a very convincing Batman impression in the corner.
3: I'm Batman.
2: Perfect.
0: But Christ, what's everyone's favourite Batman film?
2: The recent one with Robert Pattinson, because I'm basic.
0: Danny?
4: The one from 1989.
0: EJ, what's your favourite Batman film?
3: Michael Keaton.
0: See, I'm
2: good choice.
0: See, I'm still stuck with Christian Bale as Batman. Still love Christian Bale as Batman. The trilogy is phenomenal.
3: I got one more Batman.
0: Mm-hmm.
3: Robert Pattinson.
2: That's what I said. Yeah, it was a good one.
3: I'm Batman.
0: I still got to power through and watch it because I've only watched it and fell asleep.
2: It's well worth it, and the new one should be coming out pretty soon, if I'm not mistaken.
0: Hopefully.
3: Ethan, I got one more person who say he wants to join in.
0: Mm.
3: It's me, Venom!
0: But up next, we've got Bill Murray with his song Twice, and he's going to be in Cardiff very soon on the 23rd of June at the Depot in Cardiff, being supported by Thornhill. So this is Bill Murray with Twice.

0: Alpha Wolf with Half Living Things, and they're going to be playing in Bristol and together eventually.
1: Somewhere.
0: Yeah, they're going to be playing in Bristol at SWX on the 17th of October this year. And we've only got 3 more tracks left.
2: Oh, no.
3: I would say even they may be going to play in space.
2: That would actually be quite cool. I'd like to see a gig in space.
1: We'd have to get there first.
0: Maybe we need to get the ISS to the International Space Station to play some Metal Kettle in space for us.
2: Ooh, no. No, no, no. Get them to rave.
1: Space rave.
0: Well, make sure that after this show, you make sure you stay tuned for Jason's DJ JD Deems up next after us. I got
2: you
0: it this
2: said
0: time.
2: It right.
0: I
2: yes.
0: did. I got it right this time. It's been. I haven't done this in like what properly in over 3 months. But we know what we're there. But up next we've got Knock Loose, who of course are supporting Metallica in the Principality on the 28th of June, and they will also be on the next day in Bristol on the 29th of June at the Electric. This is Knock Loose with Blinding Faith.

0: And that was the last new song. That was Anthrax with It's For The Kids. Thank you ever so much for tuning in today. And thank you, Danny.
1: Thank you.
0: Thank you, EJ.
2: Thank you. We will see you in 2 weeks' time.
0: And thank you very much.
2: Peace out.
3: Diolch yn fawr.

0: 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Right here, we're broadcasting live from the heart of our city centre. 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
2: Every weekday morning from 8 a.m, it's the Breakfast Shake-Up with me, Lamzy. 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And then from 10 a.m, there's even more laugh-out-loud moments as members of the team pop into the show. Expect daily dilemmas and our three quizzes, Website Wednesday, Big News versus Fake News, and The Game with No Name. 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

dresses grand. Red carpet rolls out on the side they stand. Worshipping you like a god and like a goddess. Somehow, you remain modest. Flashbulbs pop, paparazzi goes wild. With amazing grace, you walk and smile. They answer

0: 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Right here, we're broadcasting live from the heart of our city centre. 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
8: 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And then from 10am there's even more laugh-out-loud moments as members of the team pop into the show. Expect daily dilemmas and our three quizzes, Website Wednesday, Big News versus Fake News and The Game with No Name. 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

Just a phone call left unanswered had me sparking up. 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

you look into the distance, there's a house upon the hill, guiding like a lighthouse. 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
6: 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Not New York. 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
6: 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So tell a friend to make the switch to Newport City Radio as we're keeping it local and keeping it live.

0: 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Right now, it's just gone midnight and we're bringing you another hour of the best children anthems ever made. 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
2: 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But for many of us, the risk can be reduced. 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And knowing your risk is the most powerful place to start. 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